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Playing the greatest hits of all time. 92.9 The Grand, you got a friend. And I'll give you a couple of likes as well. James Taylor. It is 8:15. I'm sure we'll have a look at some of your answers to my question of the day. Right now, it's April Wine on The Grand.

0: greatest radio station of all time. It's 92.9 Grant. Oh, what a night. The man is here for wine. It is 8:18. I'm Yuri Chittum. And my question of the day up on our 92.9 The Grant Facebook page. And the question tonight is, if you could attend one concert from the 70s, who would you see? Well, Billy says The Who. Paul says Led Zeppelin, Queen, Linda Ronstadt. Jeff also says The Who. Johnny Cash for Brian. Tom says Grand Funk. Karen would like to see the Rolling Stones or the Guess Who. Lisa, CCR. Sandra says Elvis Presley. Pamela says the Beach Boys. And Hans says Led Zeppelin. So there's Gary's question of the day up on our 92.9 The Grand Facebook page. If you could attend one concert from the 70s, who would you go see? Well, one of the artists that you just mentioned is coming up. But Andrew Gold after this.
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0: Edgar Winter Group. It is 8:48. And with the Toronto Blue Jays right now, they're playing the New York Yankees in New York. And right now, bottom of the fifth inning, it is the Yankees 5 and the Toronto Blue Jays 3. Has some 4. They're holding a charity barbecue coming up on Monday, May 25th, starting at 11, going to 1 o'clock. 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The barbecue takes place at Hessel Ford, 18 Main Street South in Hagersville, offering a great way to give back. Hey, the love is flowing after this.
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Greatest hits of all time, 92.9 The Grand. It's 9-11. Up shortly, we'll have a look at, well, did you hear this? And we're going to talk about a cat. And we're going to talk about wolves. That is coming up shortly. Right now, it is the group called Kiss. It is Beth on 92.9 The Grand. Greatest hits of all time.

0: flopping and flying. That is the Downchild Blues Band. It is 9:16. I'm Gary Chinaman. Will, did you hear this? A specialized tree trimmer from Minnesota traveled to Iowa to rescue a pet cat that had been stuck 40 feet up in a tree for 5 days. The arborist volunteered for the job after the cat's owner made a desperate plea for help on social media. Also, did you hear this? Communities across Japan are deploying realistic robotic wolves equipped with flashing red eyes and loud sirens to suburban areas. The high-tech deterrents are being used to scare off wild bears that have caused a record number of human injuries over the past little while. Yes, so they're releasing the robots. Steve Perry and Journey after this.
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Brian Adams, 933. 92.9 The Grand is proud to support the Dunnville Hospital and Healthcare Foundation's Heart and Soul's annual Hospital and Healthcare Color Blast Walk, which is coming up on Saturday, June the 16th, helping to raise funds for the Haldeman War Memorial Hospital and Edgewater Gardens. 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

0: 92.9 The Grand, the traveling band that is Creedence Clearwater Revival. It is 9:44. I'm Gary Chittum. And with the Jays, they are in New York to take on the Yankees. And right now, top of the eighth inning, it is the New York Yankees 5, the Toronto Blue Jays 3. Simcoe Lynn Valley Lions are hosting a charity bingo night at the Simcoe Legion. This is coming up on Sunday, May 24th. Doors open at 5 at 200 West Street in Simcoe. The evening will feature bingo, prizes, community fun, all the proceeds supporting the Norfolk Haldeman Community Hospice. They invite us to enjoy an entertaining evening out while helping a worthwhile cause. The event is expected to bring together bingo enthusiasts and support from across our area in support of the Norfolk Haldeman Community Hospice. Coming up in a moment, one of the top songs to come out of 1975.
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92.9 The Grand. Yeah, we just had a long weekend, but yeah, we're working for the next one. That is Lover Boy. It is 10:08. I'm Gary Chittum. Up shortly, we'll have a look at some of your answers to my question of the day. But right now, Marvelettes, Mr. Postman on The Grand.

0: is Prism and Virginia. It is 10:19. I'm Gary Chittum, and my question of the day up on our 92.9 The Grand Facebook page. If you could attend one concert from the 1970s, who would you see? Roger said, I'd probably go to one I've never got to see, and that would be Jim Croce or Harry Chapin. Catherine says, definitely Pink Floyd again, Aerosmith and Alice Cooper. Karen says, Three Dog Night. Another Karen says, Janis Joplin. Donald would like to go see the Rolling Stones. You know what? You don't have to go to the 70s for that. They're still around. Janet says the Guess Who. There's another band that's still around. Larry says, tough choice. I didn't get to see Pink Floyd or Led Zeppelin, so definitely one of them. Zena says, Queen and Dale says, I was lucky enough to see most of my favorite rock bands in the 70s, except for Led Zeppelin and The Who in their prime. Well, thank you all very much for your answers. I'll be posting mine in a couple of minutes. It is 10:20. Lately, she's taken some time off from performing, but we'll hear her hit from 1980. After this.
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1: Playing the greatest hits of all time, 92.9 The Grand, still rock and roll to me, Billy Joel. It is 10:48, and the Jays played the New York Yankees in New York tonight. Final score, it was the Yankees 5 and the Toronto Blue Jays 4. Dunnville Legion, they're putting on their annual community garage and craft sale. It will be on Sunday, the 31st of May, 10 o'clock to 2 o'clock, admission absolutely free, and it's a great opportunity to check out two floors of local vendors selling gifts, clothing, antiques, home decor, and other items. The event takes place at 305 Queen Street in Dunnville. That is coming up on Sunday, May 31st at 10 o'clock, Queen Street in Dunnville. It's the Dunnville Legion. Brent Frampton comes alive after this.
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Q9 The Grand. We're playing the greatest hits of all time. It is 9 after 11 o'clock. Up shortly, we'll have a look at my silly stats, and we're going to talk about waiting, and then perhaps more waiting. And we're going to talk about a breakup factor as well. That's coming here shortly. It is Jimmy Ruffin now. What becomes of the broken hearted on 92.9 The Grand.

0: 92.9 The Grand Hollywood and Streetheart. It is 11:20. I'm Gary Chittum. We have a look at our silly stats tonight. Did you know that research shows that the average person will spend roughly 6 months of their entire lifetime waiting for a website, a video, or an app to load? Also, with our silly stats, did you know that the average cat owner spends roughly 40 hours a year trying to convince the cat to get off their computer keyboard? And finally, tonight with our silly stats, according to a survey, 15% of people have broken up with someone because of the specific offensive way that they chew their food. Yeah, I can get that. It's 11:21. Movie music from Greece after this.
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0: think I'm running anywhere. That is Cecile's Young Band on 92.9 The Grand. It's about 10 away from 12. The Fab Four up after this.
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0: It is Trevor Now back in tomorrow morning. I'm Gary Chittum. We'll see you back here tomorrow, too. It's the Beatles. Ubladi, ubladi. Good night.

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92.9, the grand of playing the greatest hits of all time here on the morning show. 5:30 with Nancy Sinatra. Yeah, old Blue Eyes is gal. These boots are made for walking. She once wore those boots on a Playboy shoot. Yeah, she was in the Playboy, and all you saw were those boots. I know, I have it. Many copies. Don't judge me. Don't judge. 13.4 today, high of 16. We're sitting right now at 13, 14.4 tomorrow. Really enjoyed the 29, 30 degrees yesterday, huh? Wasn't that something? But we're expecting maybe a shower later on, as I mentioned. 13, Burlington, Brantford, Cayuga in at 12. Dunnville in at 12. This Saturday, we'll be in Cayuga at the Home Hardware celebrating 10 years in business. We've got a lot of things planned. It's going to be a great afternoon of fun. Come join me from 11 until 2 this Saturday. Fair enough? Here's

0: classic. A classic. I love this song.
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0: 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If you're a Neil Diamond fan, even if you're a Neil Young fan, you can still watch the movie. Neil Diamond, Song Sung Blue. It's about two Neil Diamond impersonators, or a tribute act. True story, and it's really, really good. It's a long movie. It's about 2.5 hours, but well worth it. It's about a couple that decided to do this show featuring the music of Neil Diamond. And it was very, very well put together. Great movie, Song Sung Blue. If you get a chance to see it, do take it in. 5:43, 17 away from 6. A lot of movies about musical performers. The Bruce Springsteen one, I don't know. Wasn't the best, I'll be honest with you. That's just my opinion. You can take it for what it's worth. That, and there's just so many out there. Whitney Houston is one that you got to watch. In my opinion, of course. High today, 16:13 right now in Dunville, Hagersville, Hamilton, in at 12. It's Whatcha Wednesday. It is National Strawberry Day. Whatcha goes good with strawberries? Let us know what goes good with strawberries. Whipped cream, says Donald. Ice cream, says to Marlon. Robert says ice cream. Love strawberry, says Lee. Lee also says whipped cream and me. Fair enough. 5:44, let us know on Facebook or you can drop us a line on our text machine, 289-284-2. 556. Corey Hart coming up.
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1: 547, I'm Trev. Thank you so much for spending your day with us. We really do appreciate that. 16 for a high with the possibility of rain lingering. Also, just kind of wondering, whatever became of your best friend when you were a kid? You still keep in contact? Where is he or she now? Drop us a line if you'd like, or you can text us anytime. 289-284-2556. Backstabbers, it's the OJs.
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the grand, the legend himself, Mr. Gordon Lightfoot, who we lost a few years ago, but still lives through his memories and his music. That is the wreck of the Edmund Fitzgerald. Jays lose a heartbreaker last night again to the Yankees. Al will have all the details, news, weather, sports. Coming your way after Mr. Corey Hart, Never Ever Surrender, 92.9 The Grand.

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2: Good morning. It's 6 o'clock. I'm Al Parrish. This is 92.9 The Grand News for the Haldeman Press. It's mostly cloudy and 12 degrees outside. Here's what's making news this hour. After a decade of crashes at Highway 6 and Greens Road, the Ministry of Transport is hosting an in-person public meeting about proposed improvements. It's being held tonight at the Caledonia Arena, where consultants' assessments and recommendations for the Caledonia Crossing will be presented. Some of the key steps of the study include environmental and transportation conditions, evaluating alternatives, and developing preliminary mitigation measures. Mark Carney is meeting with the BC Premier David Eby this morning in Vancouver. Eby says he's looking for an equal level of enthusiasm from Carney as he's shown in Alberta's pipeline pitch and lower carbon price. Carney and Alberta Premier Danielle Smith signed an agreement last week that would see the start of construction on a new pipeline to BC's west coast as soon as September of 2027. Canada's foreign service cuts are disproportionately affecting positions abroad rather than those headquartered in Ottawa. New data showed that more than 340 rotational positions are being cut. That adds up to more than 10% of the global affairs staff posted abroad and roughly triple the number of jobs being cut here at home. The chair of the Toronto Police Services Board is calling criminal charges against three of their officers in Spain, quote, troubling. Shelley Carroll adds the reports must be dealt with swiftly and seriously by the force. Several media outlets in Spain say the three off-duty officers on vacation were arrested in connection with the alleged sexual assault and assault of a sex worker in Barcelona. And new Jell-O products south of the border are swapping artificial colors for fruit juice. Kraft Heinz unveiled Jell-O Simply yesterday. It's a line of pre-made gelatin that the company says is made with fruit juice and has at least 25% less sugar than regular Jell-O. Looking at sports, the Blue Jays lost a close one to the Yankees. They came back in the ninth, but not quite enough. It was 5-4. The New York Knicks defeated the Cleveland Cavaliers 115-104 in overtime in the opener of the NBA's Eastern Conference Final. And in the WNBA, Toronto beat Phoenix 98-90. It's 6:03 at the Grand. Weather is next.
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2: The Grand weather, a chance of showers early this morning, then clearing but windy with a high of 18. Clear and windy overnight with a low of plus 5. Tomorrow looks like a sunny day, but it will once again be windy with a high of 16 degrees. Friday, a cloudy day with a high of 15. And then Saturday and Sunday looks like we'll get some showers and clouds with highs of 15 and 18 degrees. Right now, it is 12 in Hamilton, 13 in Hagersville, and in Caledonia, it's 12 degrees. I'm Al Parrish. There's weather and more at 92.9thegrand.fm.
4: 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Peggy did this morning. She says, good morning, Trevor. We make strawberry juice with water and sugar or a little maple syrup. Peggy Sue, we love you. Thank you for letting us know. What goes good with strawberries? What do you put your strawberries on? As it is, National Strawberry Day. What you doing? What you doing that's good or English? Because it's a Whatcha Wednesday. Got it? Good. Piggy Sue, you sexy thing, you. Here's Hot Chocolate.

0: Grant, you look up lounge lizard in Wikipedia or a thing called a dictionary. Look up Wikipedia and find out what a dictionary is. You will see under lounge lizard, please see Tom Jones because he is the ultimate. Oh, she's a lady. Oreo's a dog. I'm a... Well, we come as a package. Yes, you can adopt us both now.
1: 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Supplies are extremely limited. It's just one guy. 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
0: Not a bad deal, really, because you get the dog as well. You get Oreo, you get me. We're both orphans. So there you go. Inquire within 289-284-2556. Sunshine 16 for a high today. 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
0: Kevin Wood of LaSalle, congratulations. $100 in Lotto Max tickets. 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I'm sure if you win it all, you can afford at least a quarter tank of gas. 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

0: 92.9 The Grand, playing the greatest hits of all time. Everybody wanted to look like Elvis, Dad said, back in the 50s and 60s. And he showed me some old pictures of when he was young, many years ago. And yeah, he looked like Elvis. He really looked like Elvis when my dad went into the Navy. Back in, what was it, 1961, I think it was? 61. Looked like Elvis, man. I was like, wow. The comparison. I can see, Mom, why you ended up with Dad. And then they got together and it all went to crap when I came around. Oh, look. It looks like Dom DeLuise. Oh, wow. Let's try again, shall we? Or should we maybe hold off for 12, 13 years? We screwed up once, don't want to do it again. 624, I'm Trev. Good morning. Some cloud for today. Other than that, not bad. 16 for a high, 12 right now in Caledonia, Burlington, Brantford, Dunville, all in at 13 so far this morning.
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0: Good morning. It's 6:30. I'm Al Parrish. This is 92.9 The Grand News. Partly cloudy and 11 degrees. Here's what's making news this hour. The MTO wants to gather feedback about a dangerous intersection in Caledonia. An in-person meeting is being held at the arena tonight. The intersection of Greens Road and Highway 6 has had several crashes, some fatal, so the province is planning improvements. BC Premier David Eby says Canada doesn't work when Ottawa gives preference to, quote, separatist premiers. Eby and Mark Carney meet this morning, a week after Ottawa signed a deal with promises that were for a new pipeline to the coast and a lower carbon tax for Alberta. The PMO says the feds will work with all provinces and territories to get big things built for Canadians. Pierre Poilievre is getting a new top aide when Chief of Staff Ian Todd retires this summer. Steve Outhouse will take over while also serving as the Conservative campaign manager. In a letter to caucus and to Poilievre's office, Todd says he remains fully committed to the leader and the Conservative movement. More than 17,000 people are under evacuation orders as the wildfire continues to threaten suburban homes northwest of Los Angeles. It had consumed more than 2 square miles of dry brush as of Tuesday. The fire is 5% contained and the cause is under investigation. Evacuation orders and warnings are still in place for several neighborhoods. Donald Trump has scored another win against a Republican rival, Thomas Massie, in Kentucky's primary and knocking out one of his most outspoken critics on Capitol Hill. Massie has been particularly difficult as a thorn in Trump's side. He pushed for the release of the Jeffrey Epstein files, opposed the war in Iran, and voted against Trump's signature tax legislation last year. Taking a look at sports, the Blue Jays were close but dropped a 5-4 decision to the Yankees last night. And the New York Knicks took Game 1 against the Cleveland Cavaliers, 115-104 in overtime in the Eastern Conference Final in the NBA. And in the WNBA, the Toronto Tempo downed Phoenix 98-90. It's 6:33 at the Grand. Weather is next.
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0: The Grand weather, a chance of showers early this morning, then clearing but windy and a high of 18. Tonight, it'll be clear with a low of plus 5. Tomorrow, sunny but windy and a high of 16. Friday looks like a cloudy day with a high of 15. And Saturday, showers with a high of 15. Sunday looks like a cloudy day. There is, once again, a chance of showers, but we'll get to a high of 18 degrees. Right now, it is 12 in Burlington, 13 in Cayuga, and in Dunville, it is 14 degrees. I'm Al Parrish. 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
2: Thanks, Al. 635. How much is that doggy in the window? Or how old is that doggy in the window? I've been invited to a dog's birthday party. Have you ever gone to one? Have you? Does the dog really know what's going on? Or does he really care of just, you know, grooming himself, licking himself, and just bring him treats? Just give me treats. It's kind of like me. Paul Simon, it's me and Julio down by the schoolyard.

0: Oh, she'd be the queen of soul. 92.9 The Grand. What she just sang. You make me feel like a natural woman.
1: Aretha Franklin.
0: 20 minutes away from 7, 640 with a little bit of cloud. Trying to get you some sunshine. 16 for a high today. Dunnville, 12. Hagersville and Hamilton sharing 13 so far this morning. I'm coming up to the age of 58 and the hearing is starting to go. Are you in the same kind of boat? Do you use hearing aids? I think I may need one. Or two, because I guess I have two ears, but... And I'm looking through ads, and there is one ad I saw. Have you heard of it? Do you use it? Miracle Ear? It may work great. You know, I'm looking through all the different devices, but the commercial is what gets me. Have you seen this commercial of a guy? There is a guy in total camouflage, kneeling and smiling. He's hunting. Right? He's hunting. And they show the miracle ear. And you can hear noises that the human ear can't pick up, I guess. But the thing is, he doesn't have a weapon. No weapon. He's just out in the middle of nowhere with his miracle ear and camouflage because I'm going to hear me a moose. It's so bizarre. And then it flips over to another situation where there's a party and the lady was wearing this miracle ear and she could eavesdrop on other people's conversations. Now, is that a good idea? Is that a good way to sell that? You can hear other people whispering. Because my mom always said, there's nothing good. They didn't invent whispering for compliments. Remember that, okay? They didn't invent whispering for compliments. Doucette, as in Jerry, coming up.
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0: No Frills, like this show. 6:45, you'll find strawberries at a good price down at No Frills. What do you put on strawberries? Or vice versa? Let me know on Facebook, please.

92.9 The Grand, playing the greatest hits of all time. The Pina Colada song, Rupert Holmes. Buddy of mine met his future wife online. Buddy of mine's grandfather met his significant other through want ads. I guess it did work. It did work back in the 80s. That's how we did dating. Well, some of us did. A lot of us had to go to the club. So I'm told, went to the club, went to the hip bar or whatever, and met someone that way, but through personals in the want ads. Now, need I say more? Now you can actually not just show your dating site. I don't know where I'm going with this, but you can even audioize it. Is there such a word? You know, you can do videos and stuff like that. It's so bizarre. It's really bizarre how dating has advanced. How this internet thing, you watch, it's going to take off. You watch, this internet thing is going to take off. Maybe even dating on the computer. What are the odds of that?

0: See, there you go. That's my, that was my ad. Catchy, huh?
1: Ladies.
0: 6:54, 16, with hopefully some sunshine later on. 13, Hagersville, Caledonia, Jarvis. 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
1: Good morning. It's 7 o'clock. I'm Al Parrish. This is 92.9 The Grand News. It's partly cloudy and 11 degrees, and here's what's making news this hour. After a decade of crashes at Highway 6 and Greens Road, the Ministry of Transport is hosting an in-person public meeting about proposed improvements. It's being held tonight at the Caledonia Arena, where consultants' assessments and recommendations for the Caledonia Crossing will be presented. Some of the key steps of the study include environmental and transportation conditions, evaluating alternatives, and developing preliminary mitigation measures. Mark Carney is meeting with BC Premier David Eby this morning in Vancouver. Eby says that he's looking for an equal level of enthusiasm from Carney as he's shown in Alberta's pipeline pitch and lower carbon price. Carney and Alberta Premier Danielle Smith signed an agreement last week that would see the start of construction on a new pipeline to BC's coast as soon as September of 2027. Canada's foreign service cuts are disproportionately affecting positions abroad rather than those headquartered in Ottawa. New data shows the more than 340 rotational positions are being cut. That adds up to more than 10% of the global affairs staff posted abroad, roughly triple the number of jobs being cut here at home. The chair of Toronto's Police Service Board is calling criminal charges against three of their officers in Spain, quote, troubling. Shelley Carroll added the reports must be dealt with, quote, swiftly and seriously by the force. Several media outlets in Spain say three off-duty officers on vacation were arrested in connection with the alleged sexual assault and assault of a sex worker in Barcelona. New Jell-O products south of the border are swapping artificial colors for fruit juice. Kraft Heinz unveiled Jell-O Simply yesterday. It's a line of pre-made gelatin that the company says is made with fruit juice and has at least 25% less sugar than regular Jell-O. Taking a look at sports, the Blue Jays lost a close one to the Yankees 5-4 last night. The New York Knicks defeated the Cleveland Cavaliers 115-104 in overtime in the opener of the NBA's Eastern Conference Final. And in the WNBA, Toronto beat Phoenix 98-90. It's 7:03 at the Grand. Weather is next.
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1: The Grand weather, a chance of showers early this morning, then clearing but windy with a high of 18. Tonight, clear and windy with a low of plus 5. Tomorrow, sunny but windy and a high of 16. Friday, it'll be cloudy with a high of 15 degrees. Saturday, showers and 15. And Sunday, cloudy with a chance of showers and a high of 18. Right now, it is 12 in Jarvis. It's 11 in Caledonia. And in Hamilton, it is also 11 degrees. I'm Al Parrish. There's weather and more at 92.9thegrand.fm.
3: Thanks, Al. 7:05. It's a Wednesday rewind. We're going to see what happened on this date in music. Music history. Take notes. There will be a test. Doobies. It's What a Fool.

0: Reginald. Elton John. Goodbye, Yellow Brick Road, 92.9 The Grand, as you make your way off to work. Take the kids to school on the road. Slow down in school zones, please. Remember that. Starting at 7:30 down to 30 kilometers, 40 kilometers, depending what the sign says. Do drive cautiously, all right? Be safe. Be safe this morning. Just a friendly little reminder from this little pierogi on the radio. Fair enough. 16 today, 15. It's going to be mid-teens throughout the rest of your short work week and into the weekend. Hopefully some sunshine later on today. Got a thunder shower last night in some, if not most, of Haldeman, Brant, and Norfolk. But we're expecting, you know, a little bit of spittle throughout the day today and hopefully grab you some sunshine. 13 right now in Cayuga, Dunville, Hagersville, 12.
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1: 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We're going to rock around the clock tonight.
0: 1962, Marilyn Monroe sings Happy Birthday to President John F. Kennedy.
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0: 1973, Stevie Wonder takes this to number one.

1984, Willie Nelson with Julio Iglesias was number one on the country charts and as well number one on the pop charts with To All the Girls I Loved Before, a song that was originally recorded in 1980 by Bobby Vinton.

0: Oh, yeah, testifying, 92.9 The Grand. We've got to meet Willie Nelson. Got to go golfing. Quick little story. Got to go golfing with Willie Nelson one time. He was playing in Thunder Bay, and I was emceeing the show, and we went golfing because he's a big-time golf guy. And he likes to indulge, if you know what I'm getting at. And he tried to not to indulge for the longest time. And then when I wasn't looking, he smoked the seventh green. True story. Ain't no stopping us now. We've got that for you next.
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0: 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ELO after McFadden and Whitehead. Ain't no stopping us now. 92.9 The Grand.

0: Don't bring me down, Bruce. Gross. Gruce. Agamemnon. Bibliotech. What is he saying? What is he saying, really? 7:25, 25 minutes after 7, some cloud right now. Not bad. Not bad. 13 in Cayuga. Jarvis as well, 13. Caledonia in at 12. High today, you're looking at about 16.
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2: 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Their children have moved out. They decide to spend the big bucks on a television, and then their kids come back home and spoil all the fun. And it's going to be put on at St. Michael's Parish Hall on Alder Street in Dunnville. And I'm just really looking forward to having members of Dunnville and the outside community come and see it. 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And the dates are June 19, 20, and 21, June 26, 27, and 28. The 20th and the 27th are a dinner theater, and the dinner will be put on by Deb's Cuisine of Dunnville. And it will be a 50s-style dinner, so it'll be fun. You know, just look at and look back. The 21st and 28th are matinees at 2 o'clock, and the 19th and 26th are regular performances at 7.
0: 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Thank you so much, Jean.

0: Good morning. It's 7:30. I'm Al Parrish. This is 92.9 The Grand News. It's partly cloudy at 11 degrees, and here's what's making news this hour. The MTO wants to gather feedback about a dangerous intersection in Caledonia. An in-person meeting is being held at the arena tonight. The intersection of Greens Road and Highway 6 has had several crashes, some fatal, so the province is planning improvements. The Prime Minister's office is responding to criticism from BC Premier David Eby. Eby says Canada doesn't work when Ottawa gives too much preference to, quote, separatist premiers. Eby and Carney are set to meet today, a week after Ottawa signed a pipeline deal with Alberta. The PMO says the feds will work with all provinces and territories to get big things built. Pierre Poilievre is getting a new top aide when the chief of staff, Ian Todd, retires this summer. Steve Outhouse will take over while also serving as the Conservative campaign manager. In a letter to the caucus in Poilievre's office, Todd said that he remains fully committed to the leader and the Conservative movement. The head of the World Health Organization says the risk of a global spread of the Ebola outbreak in Congo and Uganda is low. So far, 51 cases have been confirmed in two of Congo's northern provinces, although the scale of the epidemic is believed to be much larger, with almost 600 suspected cases and 134 suspected deaths. Donald Trump has scored another win against a Republican rival, Thomas Massie, in Kentucky's primary, and knocking out one of his most outspoken critics on Capitol Hill. Massie has been particularly difficult as a thorn in Trump's side. He pushed for the release of the Jeffrey Epstein files, opposed the war in Iran, and voted against Trump's signature tax legislation last year. Looking at sports, the Blue Jays were close but dropped a 5-4 decision to the Yankees last night. The New York Knicks took Game 1 against the Cleveland Cavaliers, 115-104 in overtime in the Eastern Conference Final. And in the WNBA, the Toronto Tempo downed Phoenix 98-90. It's 7:33 at the Grand. Weather is next.
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0: The Grand weather, a chance of showers early this morning, then clearing but windy in a high of 18. It'll be clear tonight with windy conditions and a low of plus 5. Then tomorrow, sunny but windy and a high of 16. Friday will be cloudy with a high of 15 degrees. Saturday also a high of 15, but we'll get some showers. And Sunday, cloudy with a chance of showers and a high of 18. Right now, it's 14 in Dunnville, 11 in Burlington, and in Caledonia, it's 11 degrees. I'm Al Parrish. 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
3: Thanks, Al. 7:35. Hopefully some sunshine for you today. Silent letters. Why do we have silent letters in our vocabulary? It just doesn't make sense. Why do we put them in there? It just buggers things up, doesn't it? Screws you up. I got an email and there's a lot of misspelled words because of silent letters. We don't need them there. It's stupid. We'll talk about it. Signed, sealed, delivered. I am yours. Here's Stevie Wonder.

0: 92.9 The Grand, playing the greatest hits of all time here on The Morning Show. I am Trev with Cyndi Lauper. That is Time After Time from 1984. Time is 7:41, 19 away from 8. Some cloud high today. Looking at about 16. Not bad. 29, 30 yesterday. Half of that today. 13 right now in Dunnville, Burlington, Brantford, 14, 12 here in the Hammer. So I was getting my receipt from this gentleman at a restaurant. Yeah, I know, shocking. And he says, would you like your receipt? And I go, pardon me? Would you like your receipt? Did you mean receipt? Yeah, your receipt. And it must be tough. And I didn't want to embarrass the guy or anything else like that. But here in Canada, we call it receipt. It's got to be tough coming from a country into a new country. I would be screwed. Not just, you know, the language itself, but writing out the words. Why do we throw in extra letters when we don't have to? Why do we sprinkle letters? Let's just add a Z here or a Q and then throw in a U and then throw in a B or an R or a Z or whatever, whatever. Like hour, for example. Why is there an H in front of hour? It's not hour. I'll see you in a hour. I'm going to go for a sandwich during my lunch hour. Or I only got a half. There's another one. Half. I got a half an hour to eat my sandwich. How about subtle? I spelled subtle wrong. I didn't know there was a B. Who put the B in subtle? Why is there a B in subtle? That's just wrong. It was like the B just all of a sudden, you know, hi, I'm here. I'm here to help spell baboon. But they threw me in with an S, a U, a T, an L, and an E. When I become president of this country, silent letters are gonzo. Super tramp. Give a little bit. Next.
1: Here's what's happening around town for Wednesday, May 20th. I'm Matt Wilson. 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
0: 747, Jonathan texts me at 289-284-2556. He says, yeah, I agree with you, Trev. 747, Jonathan texts me at 289-284-2556. He says,

92.9 The Grand, playing the greatest hits of all time. Sometimes you got to give a little bit, maybe a little bit more than just a little bit when it comes to a prenup. I'm looking at one of the ads here. Entertainment Weekly. Nothing says love more. Taylor and Travis. Taylor Swift and that blockhead. I'm sorry. The guy looks like he's got the intelligence of a gnat. Anyway, jealous maybe a tad. Taylor and Travis check all the boxes for a couple, it says, that needs a prenup. Taylor is worth about $2 billion. That's billion with a B. Travis comes in at a mere $90 million. They're just deciding where to sign our prenup. What state can we sign our prenup? Nothing says love in 2026. Deciding, honey, where would you like to sign our prenup? Let's do Florida. I think it's a beautiful place to sign a prenup. Seriously? Come on. Just wondering, whatever became of your best friend from when you were a kid? Just kind of wondering. We put that on our Facebook page this morning. You remember your best friend? Some have said that they've passed, but you still got the memories. That's wonderful. Kathy says, my best friend became my sister-in-law. Then she passed away a couple of years ago. So sorry for your loss. Wayne passed. Gwen said, very early age, her name was Binda. She moved away, but then we saw each other. Then through Facebook, they regained a chance to connect. This Facebook thing, like I said, the internet and Facebook is really going to take off. You watch. Lynn said, I see my two best friends every couple of months. We've been friends for 63 years. God bless you, Lynn Thorne. If you want to share what happened to your best friend, mine's still around. We still make bets. We still golf whenever we can. Let us know. Drop us a line on Facebook if you'd like. Eagles, best of my love here on The Grand.

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1: Good morning. It's 8 o'clock. I'm Al Parrish. This is 92.9 The Grand News. It's mostly cloudy and 11 degrees. Here's what's making news this hour. After a decade of crashes at Highway 6 and Greens Road, the Ministry of Transport is hosting an in-person public meeting about proposed improvements. It's being held tonight at the Caledonia Arena, where consultants' assessments and recommendations for the Caledonia Crossing will be presented. Some of the key steps in the study include environmental and transportation conditions, evaluating alternatives, and developing preliminary mitigation measures. Mark Carney is meeting with BC Premier David Eby this morning in Vancouver. Eby says he's looking for an equal level of enthusiasm from Carney as he's shown in Alberta's pipeline pitch and lower carbon price. Carney and Alberta Premier Danielle Smith signed an agreement last week that would see the start of construction on a new pipeline to BC's coast as soon as September of 2027. Canada's foreign service cuts are disproportionately affecting positions abroad rather than those headquartered in Ottawa. New data shows that more than 340 rotational positions are being cut. That adds up to more than 10% of the global affairs staff posted abroad and roughly triple the number of jobs being cut here at home. The chair of the Toronto Police Board says that she's calling criminal charges against three of their officers in Spain troubling. Shelley Carroll adds the reports must be dealt with, quote, swiftly and seriously by the force. Several media outlets in Spain say three off-duty officers on vacation were arrested in connection with the alleged sexual assault and assault of a sex worker in Barcelona. And new Jell-O products south of the border are swapping artificial colors for fruit juice. Kraft Heinz unveiled Jell-O Simply yesterday. It's a line of pre-made gelatin that the company says is made with fruit juice and has at least 25% less sugar than regular Jell-O. Looking at sports, the Blue Jays lost a close one to the Yankees 5-4 last night. The New York Knicks defeated the Cleveland Cavaliers 115-104 in overtime in the opener of the NBA's Eastern Conference Final. And in the WNBA, Toronto beat Phoenix 98-90. It's 8:03 at the Grand. Weather is next.
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1: The Grand weather, a chance of showers early this morning. It'll clear up later, but it'll be windy. Then we'll get to a high of 18. It'll be clear and windy overnight with a low of plus 5. Then tomorrow, sunny but windy and a high of 16. Friday, cloudy with a high of 15. Saturday, showers and a high of 15. Sunday, it'll be cloudy with a chance of showers and a high of 18 degrees. Right now, it's 11 in Hagersville, 11 in Caledonia, and in Hamilton, it is also 11 degrees. I'm Al Parrish. There's weather and more at 92.9thegrand.fm.
3: Thanks, Al. 805. Trying to explain Looney Tunes to someone that has seen it and experienced it for the first time. They had a lot of questions. My grandson and my granddaughter had a lot of questions. Things weren't politically correct, and I can see their point. We'll chat. John Denver, take me home, country roads.

0: 92.9 The Grand, playing the greatest hits of all time. 92.9 The Grand. Mr. Tom Petty, I love that song, Free Fallin' from 1989. I'm Trev, a dozen minutes after 8 o'clock, some cloud. 13 in Jarvis, Caledonia, Hamilton, sharing 12, 16 for a high later on today. Talking to my youngsters yesterday and their first experience with Looney Tunes. And they had a lot of questions. And it got me thinking, too. Like, for example, why is the pig talk that way? My granddaughter says, why does the pig always talk like that? Well, he's got a speech impediment. And that's what my grandson asked. Why does he have a speech impediment? Well, because it's funny. And then he goes, the skunk. Why is the skunk always hugging cats? Why is he holding cats against their will? Okay, yes, okay. Here's the deal. Pepe is holding women against their will. Maybe they didn't age very well. Maybe these cartoons haven't aged very well. They want to leave, but the skunk won't let them. Oh, good. Any other questions, kids? Yeah, why does everybody want to kill each other? Why does the cat want to kill the bird? Why does the fox want to kill the running bird? And why does the cat and the mouse, or the cat and the bird, have speech impediments? And these are the questions. They're 6 and 8. You shouldn't be asking these questions. Then, of course, the main character, Bugs. Why is he always getting attacked by the hunter? And why does he have a speech impediment? It's like, oh my goodness. Oh, don't ask about when he changes into women's clothing. Don't ask that question, sure as hell. They ask that. Why does he dress up? Why does the Mr. Bunny dress up as the Mrs. Bunny? And why does the hunter always stop shooting? Way to go. Way to go, 2026. Way to go, education. Way to ruin cartoons for me. Thank you. Talk to your mother. Just go talk to your mother. The Shirelles next.
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0: 92.9 The Grand out of Winnipeg, Manitoba. That is Streetheart Kenny Shields at the lead mic. Here comes the night from 1979. I'm Trev. Good morning. 8:22. Some cloud. 16 right now. High tomorrow. You're looking at about 15. Mid-teens right through until about Sunday. 13 in Jarvis, Caledonia, Burlington, Brantford in at 13 as well. This morning on the show, we are chatting with Heather, the operations and events manager of the Caledonia Regional Chamber of Commerce. They've got a golf tournament at the end of May. Tell me more about it, Heather.
1: So, Edinburgh Cup Golf Tournament happening May 29th at Cayuga Golf Course. Everyone is welcome. It is focused a bit on businesses, and there's sort of that networking component as well. So if you own a local business, it's a great event to come out to, network with other businesses, and have some fun on the course. It's 155 plus HST for a single golfer, 600 plus HST for a foursome, and there are also some sponsorship opportunities if you own a business and want to be able to sponsor as well as play golf.
0: Excellent. Money going to where?
1: Money's going back to the Caledonia Regional Chamber of Commerce to keep putting our resources into our small businesses.
0: Anything else coming up over the next little while?
1: Actually, the Chamber has an AI event on May 6th at the Caledonia Fairgrounds. And we have our annual dinner cruise, Grand River Dinner Cruise event on June 10th as well. And both of those can be found at www.caledonia-chamber.com/events.
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0: Good morning. It's 8:30. I'm Al Parrish. This is 92.9 The Grand. News for Boonstra Heating and Air Conditioning. It's mostly cloudy, 11 degrees, and here's what's making news this hour. The MTO wants to gather feedback about dangerous intersection in Caledonia. An in-person meeting is being held at the arena tonight. The intersection of Greens Road and Highway 6 has had several crashes, some fatal, so the province is planning improvements. The Prime Minister's office is responding to criticism from BC Premier David Eby. Eby says Canada doesn't work when Ottawa gives too much preference to, quote, separatist premiers. Eby and Carney are set to meet this morning, a week after Ottawa signed a pipeline deal with Alberta. The PMO says the feds will work with all provinces and territories to get, quote, big things built for all Canadians. Pierre Poilievre is getting a new top aide when his chief of staff, Ian Todd, retires this summer. Steve Outhouse will take over, and while also serving as the Conservative campaign manager. In a letter to the caucus and Poilievre's office, Todd says he remains fully committed to the leader and the Conservative movement. The head of the World Health Organization says the risk of a global spread of the Ebola outbreak in Congo and Uganda is low. So far, 51 cases have been confirmed in two of Congo's northern provinces, although the scale of the epidemic is believed to be much larger, with 600 suspected cases, 134 suspected deaths. Donald Trump has scored another win against a Republican rival. Thomas Massey in Kentucky's primary and knocking out one of his most outspoken critics on Capitol Hill. Massey has been particularly difficult as a thorn in Trump's side. He pushed for the release of the Jeffrey Epstein files, opposed the war in Iran, and voted against Trump's signature tax legislation last year. Looking at sports, the Blue Jays were close but dropped a 5-4 decision to the Yankees last night. The New York Knicks took game one against Cleveland Cavaliers 115-104 in overtime in the Eastern Conference Final. And in the WNBA, the Toronto Tempo downed the Phoenix 98-90. It's 8:33 at the Grand. Weather is next.
1: 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Summer hasn't even started yet.
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0: The Grand weather, chance of showers early this morning. It'll clear up later with windy conditions and a high of 18. It'll be clear and windy overnight with a low of plus 5, and then tomorrow sunny but windy and a high of 16. Friday will be cloudy with a high of 15, and Saturday showers with a high of 15. Sunday cloudy with a chance of showers and a high of 18. Right now it's 11 in Cayuga. It's also 11 in Jarvis, and in Caledonia it's 11 degrees. I'm Al Parrish. There's weather and more at 92.9thegrand.fm.
4: Thank you so much, Al. 8:35. We've got Wednesday Rewind coming your way. We'll recap what happened on this date in music history. Moni Moni, the original from Tommy James and the Shondells.

must have been some type of misunderstanding. Phil Collins and the trio known as Genesis. 92.9 The Grand, playing the greatest hits of all time. 20 minutes away from 9. High today of 16 with hopefully some sunshine. It's

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1: 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We're going to rock around the clock tonight.
0: 1962, Marilyn Monroe sings Happy Birthday to President John F. Kennedy.
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0: 1973, Stevie Wonder takes this to number one.

1984, Willie Nelson with Julio Iglesias was number one on the country charts and as well number one on the pop charts with To All the Girls I Loved Before, a song that was originally recorded in 1980 by Bobby Vinton.

0: Finished. There you go. Yeah, the schmuck. That's me. 8:43, Dancing Queen, ABBA next.
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0: We're going to have a whole lot of fun on Saturday. Oh, they've got a lot of things planned. Save big time Hiroshi. That's Ukrainian for money. This Saturday, see you out in Cayuga at Home Hardware from 11 until 2. Sunshine, let's have some. We're trying.

hits of all times. Too bad, so sad. That is Dougie Bennett and his Slugs. I'm Trev. It is a Whatcha Wednesday. It is National Strawberry Day. Whatcha goes good with strawberries? Angie, what goes good with strawberries? I forgot they are great blended in a smoothie with bananas and fresh squeezed orange juice, iced and a little bit of ice cream. Rick says strawberry rhubarb pie. Oh, yeah, delicious. Vodka, says Mike. Sliced strawberries, either yogurt, milk, ice cream, or whipped cream. Ice cream, whipped cream, pure maple syrup, and strawberry rhubarb pie. Thank you, Mark, for that. Sandy says I make chocolate amaretto sauce and pour it over strawberries. It's delicious. Billy says crushed strawberries in a milkshake or vanilla ice cream. Tony says more fresh at local strawberries. Yes, more fresh local strawberries. Buy local. Always remember, shop local, support local, listen local, and eat strawberries locally. Yes, Angie says strawberries sprinkled with sugar. Ruby, vodka, crushed ice, squeezed or lemon, pinch of sugar. And Constance says ice cream. Just eat them by themselves. That's a good idea, too. Enjoy the day. Hopefully, we'll get you some sunshine. Steppenwolf now. Toodles.

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1: Good morning. It's 9 o'clock. I'm Al Parrish. This is 92.9 The Grand News. It's mostly cloudy and 11 degrees. Here's what's making news this hour. After a decade of crashes at Highway 6 and Greens Road, the Ministry of Transport is hosting an in-person public meeting about proposed improvements. It's being held tonight at the Caledonia Arena, where consultants' assessments and recommendations for the Caledonia Crossing will be presented. Some of the key steps of the study include environmental and transportation conditions, evaluating alternatives, and developing preliminary mitigation measures. Mark Carney's meeting with BC Premier David Eby this morning in Vancouver. Eby says he's looking for an equal level of enthusiasm from Carney as shown in Alberta's pipeline pitch and lower carbon price. Carney and Alberta Premier Danielle Smith signed an agreement last week that would see the start of construction on the new pipeline to BC's coast as soon as September of 2027. Canada's Foreign Service cuts disproportionately affect positions abroad rather than those headquartered in Ottawa. New data shows that more than 340 rotational positions are being cut. That adds up to more than 10% of the global affairs staff posted abroad, roughly triple the number of jobs being cut here at home. The chair of the Toronto Police Services Board is calling criminal charges against three of their officers in Spain, quote, troubling. Shelley Carroll added the reports must be dealt with swiftly and seriously by the force. Several media outlets in Spain say the three off-duty officers on vacation were arrested in connection with the alleged sexual assault and assault of a sex worker in Barcelona. New Jell-O products south of the border are swapping artificial colors for fruit juice. Kraft Heinz unveiled Jell-O Simply yesterday. It's a line of pre-made gelatin that the company says is made with fruit juice and has at least 25% less sugar than regular Jell-O. Looking at sports, the Blue Jays lost a close one to the Yankees 5-4 last night. The New York Knicks defeated the Cleveland Cavaliers 115-104 in overtime in the opener of the NBA's Eastern Conference Final. And in the WNBA, Toronto beat Phoenix 98-90. It's 9:03 at the Grand. Weather is next.
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1: The Grand weather, a chance of showers early today, and then it'll clear, but it'll be windy with a high of 18. Clear and windy and a low of 5 overnight. Tomorrow looks like a sunny day, but it will be windy, and the high will be about 16 degrees. Friday, a high of 15 degrees under cloudy skies, and then Saturday, showers and a high of 15. Sunday, cloudy with a chance of showers and a high of 18. Right now it is 12 in Dunnville. In Hagersville it is 11 degrees, and in Hamilton it is also 11. I'm Al Parrish. There's weather and more at 92.9thegrand.fm.

92.9 The Grand, playing the greatest hits of all time with the Beatles from the year of Beatlemania, 1964. Please, please me. Good morning. I'm Ted Yates here to please you with more of the greatest hits of all time and more. And coming up in a few minutes from now, wow, what a response to my Facebook posting. We'll get to it in a few minutes from now. Right now, in excess, me and you tonight.

0: 92.9 The Grand, playing the greatest hits of all time is Skylark and Wildflower. It's all good unless you have allergies this time of the year. Good morning, I'm Chad Yates. So I got around 100 answers to my Facebook posting. Name a song with a place in the title. Answers included San Francisco. Quite a few said Sweet Home Alabama. Also Last Train to Clarksville. Weekend in New England. Indiana Wants Me. Penny Lane. Margaritaville. New York State of Mind. California Dreaming. Wichita Lineman. Kentucky Rain. Kokomo. Hotel California. And many more. And some Canadian places as answers as well. Tillsonburg by Stompin' Tom. Running Back to Saskatoon by the Guess Who. Bob Cajun by the Tragically Hip. Sudbury Saturday Night by Stompin' Tom, and Alberta Bound by Gordon Lightfoot. Some of the many answers. And coming up in just a few minutes from now, today's question, musically next, what classic Steely Dan hit includes the line, "Then you love a little wild one and she brings you only sorrow"? What's that song? Find out right after this on 92.9 The Grand.
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14: 92.9 The Grand, radar weather.
15: Clearing and windy with a high of 18 this afternoon. It'll be clear and windy overnight with a low of plus 5. Tomorrow, sunny but windy with a high of 16. Friday, cloudy with a high of 15. Saturday, showers and a high of 15. Sunday, cloudy with a chance of showers and a high of 18.

92.9 The Grand, playing the greatest hits of all time. Max Webster, A Million Vacations. Perhaps you're planning one or two this summer. Good morning. I'm Chad Yates. Posted this question for you a few minutes ago on our Facebook page, and I'm wondering how you're going to answer it. I know how I am. The question is, do you have issues or struggles with some of the technology these days? I'm looking forward to your answer on that. It's on our Facebook page right now. And coming up in a few minutes from now, my tune teaser. Today, I'm looking for a one-word answer. We'll get to it in a few minutes from now. But right now, still the one. Great song from Orleans here on The Grand.

0: that you?
1: Who's it?
0: Oh, Cornelius.
1: Cornelius.
0: Yeah.
1: Oh, Cornelius.
0: Listen.
1: My man.
0: Listen.
1: Yeah, man, what's up?
0: I'm in trouble.
1: Yeah.
0: My girl.

0: Wolf, my 3 minutes is just about up.
1: Oh, I'm sorry. Cornelius, we can't handle it this weekend.
0: Oh, really?
1: Certainly nice to hear from you, man.
0: Bye. Wolf? Hello, Wolf? Wolf?
2: 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Here with Tad Yates. Stampeders hit the road, Jack. Many did over the long Victoria Day weekend, and some will continue to do it almost every weekend during the summer. Please check out my tune teaser on our Facebook page right now. I'll be looking for a one-word answer today. These music artists all had hits with what word in the title? Number one, Four Seasons. Two, Joni Mitchell. Three, Billy Joel. Four, Jimmy Dean, and number five, Gene Knight. So please think about that. Looking for a one-word answer. And while you're there, please check out my almost-forgotten hit of the day, Over, Under, Sideways, Down by the Yardbirds from the summer of 1966, a progressive rock song from 60 years ago. Some psychedelic 60s. Jeff Beck is one of the players on this, and you can watch original footage of them performing it from back then. Check it out on our Facebook page, and please read my 10-bit of trivia while you're there. Rain and Sun are both in the classic number one hit that I'll play next here on 92.9 The Grand.
3: It's here. The Ford, it's a big deal. Not yet. The Ford, it's a big deal. Oh, guys, just wait. The Ford, it's a big deal event is... The Ford, it's a big deal. Not yet. The Ford, it's a big deal. Oh, guys, just wait.

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9: Clearing and windy with a high of 18 this afternoon. It'll be clear and windy overnight with a low of plus 5. Tomorrow, sunny but windy with a high of 16. Friday, cloudy with a high of 15. Saturday, showers and a high of 15. Sunday, cloudy with a chance of showers and a high of 18.

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The greatest hits of all time. 10 years before Van McCoy scored a number one hit with A Hustle, he gave us that song. He wrote it, Baby, I'm Yours. Barbara Lewis here with Ted Yates on your Wednesday morning in another summer of peace, love, and music. Let's have some fun. Duran Duran now. Hungry like the wolf.

0: The greatest hits of all time at Bachman Turner Overdrive here with Tad Yates. You ain't seen nothing yet. We are feeling cooler today, that's for sure. And if you didn't like the heat, you'll probably enjoy today's weather better. A little too cool, maybe, though. The warmer weather will be back in no time. And I was talking to some friends of mine the other day saying that this is probably the best time of the year. It's the month of May. We still have all those great days, weeks, and months ahead with nice, warm, and sunny weather because it always goes by too quickly, doesn't it? The months we enjoy the most in the summer. And, of course, we just finished Victoria Day weekend. This coming weekend is May 2-4 weekend. Yeah, because if you look at the calendar, May 2-4 is on Sunday. A different, shorter, longer weekend. Coming up, long list of the greatest hits of all time for you. It's classic car show season. And coming up next, we're going back with a classic 1979 hit by The Cars.
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9: Clearing and windy with a high of 18 this afternoon. It'll be clear and windy overnight with a low of plus 5. Tomorrow, sunny but windy with a high of 16. Friday, cloudy with a high of 15. Saturday, showers and a high of 15. Sunday, cloudy with a chance of showers and a high of 18.

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the greatest hits of all time. That's LaBelle here with Tad Yates. Lady Marmalade, marmalade on toast. Haven't had that in years. So how about breakfast now from Supertramp, Breakfast in America. And coming up in a few minutes from now, what's going on locally? Tell you more in minutes.

0: The greatest hits of all time. Good morning, I'm Chad Yates with Honeymoon Suite. Feel it again. The Hagersville Farmers Market is on every Wednesday now and on until noon today. You still have time to get down there. Fresh produce season is officially underway and in full swing. And that happens every Wednesday now from 7 a.m. till noon. And the Caledonia Legion is very busy. Today, karaoke runs from 3 to 5 and again from 7 to 9 this evening. And tomorrow for Thursday, Euchre at 2 and 7 p.m. And how about this grand freebie for you? The UK Pink Floyd Experience brings their Songs from Every Album tour to the Brantford Sanderson Center on Monday, May 25th. We've got tickets. 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Coming up next, a winner from Elton John, a song that was originally featured on his 1971 album, Madman Across the Water, as its opening track. It opens the next set of the greatest hits of all time here on 92.9 The Grand.
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15: Clearing and windy with a high of 18 this afternoon. It'll be clear and windy overnight with a low of plus 5. Tomorrow, sunny but windy with a high of 16. Friday, cloudy with a high of 15. Saturday, showers and a high of 15. Sunday, cloudy with a chance of showers and a high of 18.

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the greatest hits of all time. It's Nilsson, Everybody's Talking, from 1969 for the movie Midnight Cowboy. 1969 was a big year for Nilsson. He also wrote Three Dog Night's first big hit, One, and did the theme song for the TV show The Courtship of Eddie's Father. People, let me tell you about my best friend. Best music right here. Good morning, I'm Chad Yates, and another summer of peace, love, and music. Here's Mr.

0: the greatest hits of all time. It's Burton Cummings here with Tad Yates, Fine State of Affairs. And before that, Creedence Clearwater Revival, Up Around the Bend, Another Weekend. Yes, and Friday night and Saturday night, it's another beach party with Daryl McLean. Always a lot of fun. And you'll hear some songs you haven't heard in a while, too. Friday and Saturday night, 8 till midnight, Daryl McLean's Beach Party. Coming up, we're going to get back with the Beatles, a number one hit from the spring of 69, which features Paul McCartney on lead vocals. And Paul McCartney, in a recent interview, said that he would still write songs even if he wasn't getting paid for it. Quote, "Even if I didn't do it as a job, I'd still do it as a hobby because it's just in me. I'd love to do it." End of quote from Paul McCartney. A Fab Four favorite coming up right after the Brothers Johnson Strawberry Song and Eric Clapton after this.
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9: 92.9 The Grand. Clearing and windy with a high of 18 this afternoon. It'll be clear and windy overnight with a low of plus 5. Tomorrow, sunny but windy with a high of 16. Friday, cloudy with a high of 15. Saturday, showers and a high of 15. Sunday, cloudy with a chance of showers and a high of 18.

The greatest hits of all time. We all need love and another summer of peace, love, and music. That's Troiano, the band, with Roy Kenner on lead vocals. Good morning, I'm Ted Yates. Do you love technology? I posted this question for you on our Facebook page today. Do you have issues or struggles with some of the technology these days? I'm looking forward to your answer on that. It's on our Facebook page. Right.

0: The greatest hits of all time, Bay City Rollers, here with Ted Yates, I Only Want to Be With You, their 1976 remake of a song Dusty Springfield made popular a decade earlier. Please check out my tune teaser. I'm going to give you the answer shortly after 12 noon. What's the connection here? It's on our Facebook page right now. These music artists all had hits with what word in the title? Number one, Four Seasons. Two, Joni Mitchell. Three, Billy Joel. Four, Jimmy Dean. And five, Gene Knight. So please think about that. I'm looking for a one-word answer. And while you're there, please check out my almost forgotten hit of the day, Over, Under, Sideways, Down by the Yardbirds from the summer of 1966. A hit and a group that were certainly ahead of their time back then. Jeff Beck is one of the players on this, and you can watch original footage of them performing it. It's on our Facebook page, and please read my Ted bit of trivia while you're there. Okay, what classic ABBA song includes the line, "There's a fire within my soul"? What's that song? Find out right after this on 92.9 The Grand.
1: Here's what's happening around town for Wednesday, May 20th. I'm Matt Wilson. 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Coming up this Sunday, the Simcoe Lynn Valley Lions are hosting a charity bingo night. 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

5. Tomorrow, sunny but windy with a high of 16. Friday, cloudy with a high of 15. Saturday, showers and a high of 15. Sunday, cloudy with a chance of showers and a high of 18.

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1: Good afternoon. It's 12 o'clock. I'm Al Parrish. This is 92.9 The Grand News for John's Interiors. Here's what's making news this hour. Much cooler air has moved into the area after the first heat wave of the year, but with the weather change came a big storm. Parts of the province are cleaning up after powerful thunderstorms downed trees and prompted tornado warnings last night. About 30,000 Hydro One customers were without power this morning. Foreign Affairs Minister Anita Anand says that she has directed the officials to summon the Israeli ambassador after the, quote, mistreatment of civilians aboard a Gaza-bound flotilla. A number of Canadians were among those detained when Israel intercepted the flotilla near Cyprus on Monday. The World Health Organization calls the Congo Ebola outbreak a public emergency but not a pandemic. It says the risk of spreading the virus in Congo and Uganda is high at a national and regional level but low globally. There are currently 139 suspected deaths, nearly 600 suspected cases. The rare type of Ebola in the outbreak has no approved medicines or vaccines. Cayuga Secondary's Relay for Life is being called a record-breaking success. Nearly 300 students participated in the event earlier this month, raising $75,000 for the Canadian Cancer Society. They participated in games, laps around the track, shared meal, and took in a ceremony honoring cancer survivors and loved ones lost to it. The Alzheimer's Society of Brant Haldimand Norfolk is hosting an open house today. CEO Michelle Lewis says the office is dementia-friendly.
2: Making it feel warm, welcoming, homey. Instead of a waiting room, we have couches and chairs, and we're calling it the sitting room. There's Afghans on the couches, there's a piano. So it's really about coming in and feeling warm and welcome right off the top.
1: A ribbon cutting is being held this afternoon at the new location in Brantford. In sports, in the NHL, the Colorado Avalanche host the Vegas Golden Knights to open the Western Conference Final. The Montreal Victoire could take the Walter Cup tonight when they play the Ottawa Charge in Game 4. And the defending champion Oklahoma City Thunder look to tie the NBA's Western Conference Final tonight against the San Antonio Spurs. 92.9 The Grand Weather is next.
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1: Clearing and windy with a high of 18 this afternoon. It'll be clear and windy overnight with a low of plus 5. Tomorrow, sunny but windy with a high of 16. Friday, cloudy with a high of 15. Saturday, showers and a high of 15. Sunday, cloudy with a chance of showers and a high of 18.

0: the greatest hits of all time, Bryan Adams, here with Tad Yates. Coming up in a few minutes from now, the answer to my tune teaser. That was Run to You. Hey, we got the music in motion from running to jumping. Rolling Stones, Jumpin' Jack Flash. It's a gas, gas, gas from the summer of 68. Back when you could fill her up for under $5. And they did it for you, too.
1: Watch it.
0: No such thing as self-serve in 68. Of course, the wages were a lot lower.

0: greatest hits of all time, Joni Mitchell, Free Man in Paris, here with Tad Yates on your Wednesday afternoon. And now the answer to my tune teaser. I posted five classic music artists on our Facebook page, and I'm looking for a one-word answer. Yeah, these music artists all had hits with what word in the title? Well, the answer is, these music artists all had hits with the word big in the title. And here they are. Number one, Four Seasons, Big Girls Don't Cry. Two, Joni Mitchell, Big Yellow Taxi. Three, Billy Joel, Big Shot. Four, Jimmy Dean, Big Bad John. And number five, Gene Knight, Mr. Big Stuff. So there you have it. The answer being, these music artists all had hits with the word big in the title. Watch for my next tune teaser on our Facebook page tomorrow morning. Hey, a lot of big songs coming up. Next, Pink Floyd's old school song.
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9: weather. Clearing and windy with a high of 18 this afternoon. It'll be clear and windy overnight with a low of plus 5. Tomorrow, sunny but windy with a high of 16. Friday, cloudy with a high of 15. Saturday, showers and a high of 15. Sunday, cloudy with a chance of showers and a high of 18.

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0: The greatest hits of all time. Good afternoon. I'm Chad Yates with The Police with Sting and Every Breath You Take. Certainly fresher and cooler today than it has been the last few days. We'll be back into the 20s and the temperatures next week. Taking a look at some things happening around the area. Catch the Ace continues today at the Dunnville Legion with a jackpot now over $3,000. Ticket sales run from 4 to 7 p.m. today before the 8 p.m. draw tonight. And the Caledonia Farmers Market officially opens tomorrow from 2 to 7 p.m. Fresh produce season has arrived. And cornhole, that is, at the Waterford Legion happens every Thursday. Yeah, get ready to get tossing with cornhole at the Waterford Legion every Thursday. Admission is free. 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And refreshments available for purchase. That's at the Waterford Legion at 223 Nickel Street in Waterford. More info on our events calendar at 929thegrand.fm. Just ahead, Marvin Gaye's hit, recorded live at the Palladium, right after Something Soft and Tender by Bread. 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
12: Clearing and windy with a high of 18 this afternoon. It'll be clear and windy overnight with a low of plus 5. Tomorrow, sunny but windy with a high of 16. Friday, cloudy with a high of 15. Saturday, showers and a high of 15. Sunday, cloudy with a chance of showers and a high of 18.

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the greatest hits of all time. It's Different Drum, a song written by Monkey Michael Nesmith. The Monkees weren't interested in recording it back then, so he gave it to the group called the Stone Ponies, which introduced Linda Ronstadt to the world of music. Good afternoon, I'm Chad Yates, and another summer of peace, love, and music. Here's John Cougar, as he was called back then before he added his real last name, Mellencamp, to his monitor.

0: the greatest hits of all time with one-hit wonder Canadian act Chester, Make My Life a Little Bit Brighter. And just before that, here were Ted Yates, the Ohio Players, and Fire. Yeah, it was a little too hot for some yesterday and the day before. Today, much cooler, and it's that brief time of year where we can save money on utilities by not having the AC or the furnace on. Coming up, Rockin' Ray Michaels has another hot show for you after 2 o'clock, the impossible question of the day, and more stuff for you after 2. And then Gary Chittum will brighten up your night tonight. Coming up next, that great David Bowie hit, which does not mention the song title, Space Oddity, but it is known for the opening line, Ground Control to Major Tom. It takes off right after this.
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9: Clearing and windy with a high of 18 this afternoon. It'll be clear and windy overnight with a low of plus 5. Tomorrow, sunny but windy with a high of 16. Friday, cloudy with a high of 15. Saturday, showers and a high of 15. Sunday, cloudy with a chance of showers and a high of 18.

The greatest hits of all time. It's Trooper Sailing Along in the Santa Maria here with Ted Yates on your Wednesday afternoon. A few minutes ago, I played David Bowie's Space Oddity. Here's a song that was produced by David Bowie with his friend Lou Reed. A song that raised a few eyebrows when it was released in the early 70s. Let's take a walk on the wild side.

0: the greatest hits of all time. Good afternoon. It's Crowbars. Oh, what a feeling. And before that, Carly Simon with Nobody Does It Better from the James Bond film, The Spy Who Loved Me. And speaking of films, Star Wars, The Mandalorian and Grogu is expected to bring in $160 million worldwide during its upcoming opening weekend at the box office. That is huge. Coming up, Rockin' Ray Michaels next to take you through your Wednesday afternoon. Lots of good stuff. And Gary Chinnam joins you tonight at 6. I'm Tad Yates, and I'll talk to you tomorrow morning after Trevor Stoiko and his cast of characters on the Grand Morning Show. And please give me your answer to my posting on our Facebook page today. Do you have any issues or struggles with some of the technology these days? I'm looking forward to your answer on that, and we'll go over some of the answers shortly after 9 tomorrow morning here on 92.9 The Grand. Have a grand day with us.
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9: Clearing and windy with a high of 18 this afternoon. It'll be clear and windy overnight with a low of plus 5. Tomorrow, sunny but windy with a high of 16. Friday, cloudy with a high of 15. Saturday, showers and a high of 15. Sunday, cloudy with a chance of showers and a high of 18.

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1: Happy Hump Day. Yes, National Be a Millionaire Day. Then you go up to your buddy and say, hey, can you loan me 10 spot, please? Not a chance. Harlequin.

0: 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Today is National Be a Millionaire Day. All right? Bottom line, millionaire. Now, if you became a millionaire, what would be your first purchase? What do you think you would buy? Maybe you would donate some money. Whatever. Let me know on the Facebook page, won't you please? Okay? Let us know there. Very cool. National Be a Millionaire Day. Steven, you ever been a millionaire?
1: No, sir.
0: You plan on it?
1: Yes, sir.
0: Okay. Plan on sharing any money with me?
1: No, sir.
0: Didn't think so. All right. If you're all set to go.
1: Yes, sir.
0: You ready?
1: I'm ready, okay. Sir.
0: Time for the spin of the day. 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
0: I know I'd look after you if I won $1 million. I'd take, you know, we'd go to BK or something like that, and I'd get you the special. Oh, it'd have to be on Whopper Wednesday. Just saying. All right, here is your spin of the day, your quick hit sample. Listen very carefully. First time for you, first time for me. There it is. Oh, holy moly. All right, there you have it. Now I got to listen to that again. But if you think you know what that was, take it to the Facebook page right now. Coming up at 10 to 5, we're going to read all your answers, and hopefully you get the bragging rights. Good luck.
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0: Rock and Ray's radar weather forecast. Clearing skies this afternoon and clear this evening, down to 5 degrees. We're chilling out to a little bit cool. Tomorrow, Thursday, sunshine, 16. Friday, we've got some cloud and a high of 16 degrees as I take you back into the weekend. Right now, 15 degrees in Caledonia, Grimsby, 16, Hamilton, 16 degrees with the boss.

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Greatest hits of all time on the road show at Rockin' Ray Michaels on this hump day afternoon. National Be a Millionaire Day today. All right. We've got Stanley Cup action going on tonight. The Vegas Golden Knights will visit the Colorado Avalanche. And that game gets underway at 8 o'clock tonight. So we're getting down to the nitty-gritty here. The Canadians and the Hurricanes tomorrow evening, 8 o'clock. So I'm going to say go, Habs, go. But you know what? They're up against some tough teams. Montreal's doing very well, but there's still some really tough teams. So we'll see what happens. So good luck to the Habs, the Montreal Canadiens. All right, 2:38 now with Rockin' Ray. Time for another spin of the day. Stephen, if you want to roll it, please. Listen carefully. Here it is. There it is. Take it to the Facebook page right now. 10 to 5, we are going to read all your guesses, and we wish you all the bragging rights. Elton John teamed up with Kiki D and Don't Go Breaking My Heart on the Worldwide Rockin' Ray Michaels Roadshow.

0: Greatest hits of all time. Earth, Wind & Fire, and let's groove tonight on the road show with Rockin' Raiders. 2:50 on this hump day afternoon, National Be a Millionaire Day. Oh, I wish. And it's nice to dream, too, right? Yeah. Okay, Stephen, have I got a moment here? So,
1: yes, sir.
0: Thank you very much. Okay. Got to read the story here. I started laughing when I heard. When I read this story, I was like, really? No way. This is something. Well, it's something. You got to listen, okay? A German security guard was bruised and battered by an 83-year-old woman trying to steal a stepladder from a building site. Now, the young security guard was forced to call for backup after the elderly woman flew into a rage when he tried to take the stepladder away from her. Now, the old lady allegedly punched and bit the guard before cops arrived and took her into custody. She was charged with assault and theft and released on bail. Something out of a Three Stooges movie. You know? I can just picture that now. Something out of Benny Hill. Remember Benny Hill? That was a great show. I used to watch that religiously. All right, time now for another spin of the day on this hump day. Stephen, if you want to roll it, please. Here it is. Listen carefully. There it is. Take it to the Facebook page right now. Good luck coming up in 2 hours' time here on the Worldwide Rockin' Ray Michaels Roadshow.
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0: Rock and Ray's radar weather forecast. We have clear skies this evening and overnight, down to plus 5 degrees. Tomorrow, sunshine and a high of 16 degrees. Into Friday, some cloud and a high of 16. Currently, 17 degrees in Beamsville, 15 in Dunnville. Grimsby, 16 degrees with classic Chicago.

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1: And a good afternoon to you. It is 10 minutes after 3 now on this hump day afternoon. National Be a Millionaire Day today. All right, and coming up, we have the impossible question brought to you by our friends at T's Hairstyle and Gifts and More, located at 25 Cayuga Street North in beautiful downtown Cayuga. 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Post it there. Coming up at 10 to 5, we're going to read all your guesses. 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Yeah, we're broadcasting to the world. And of course, if you do get it correct, like I said, you get the bragging rights, okay? So listen very carefully. Steven, if you want to roll it, take it away. Here it is. All right. Short one. I think I know this one. I'll be telling you at 10 to 5. So get your guess on the Facebook page, and good luck from the Worldwide Rock and Ray Michaels Roadshow.

0: Greatest hits of all time on the road show at Rockin' Ray Michaels on April 1. Wouldn't want to lose your love because it'd be hard to find it again. Just saying. All right, it is 3:18 in Rockin' Ray. It's time for the impossible question. Today is National Be a Millionaire Day today. So I ask you, what would be your first purchase if you were a millionaire? Say, you know, you won some big money, $1 million. What would it be? You can let me know on the Facebook page. Our all-star guest today is Barbara. Give her a like. And a royal salute to our fans on the StarCam worldwide. Steven, I'm all set to go. The impossible question brought to you by our friends at G's Hairstyle and Gifts and More, 25 Cayuga Street North in beautiful downtown Cayuga.
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0: Rock and Ray's radar weather. We have clear skies this evening, down to 5 degrees overnight. Going to be a little bit on the chilly side. Sunshine tomorrow, Thursday, and a high of 16. Friday, we have some cloud at a high of 16 degrees. Currently, 16 degrees in Hamilton and Cayuga, 18 degrees in Grimsby. My impossible question, please do not Google or search the answer. Just off the top of your head, please. 7 in 10 adults said they wish they were this. What is it? Call the Star Lines now, 1-866-929-2556, or you can take your guests to the Facebook page.

0: day.
1: Good afternoon. Happy Hump Day with Rockin' Right. National Be a Millionaire Day today. It is now 3:38 with Rockin' Right. Time for another spin of the day. We're going to give you that quick hit sample. Then take your guess to the Facebook page. Coming up at 10 to 5, we're going to read them all. I'll tell you what I think it is. And good luck. If you get it correct, you get the bragging rights. All right, Stephen, if you want to roll it, take it away, please. There it is. Take it to the Facebook page right now. Now, my impossible question brought to you by our friends at G's Hairstyle and Gifts and More. 7 in 10 adults said they wish they were this. What is it? Call the Starlines now. First-time callers, long-time listeners would love to hear from you. 1-866-929-2556. First-time callers, long-time listeners, make the call. 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

Rojo, Rockin' Ray Michaels, you were absolutely right with the five-man electrical band. It is now 3:47. Time to read your answers and find out what you had to say for the impossible question of the day. Oops, wrong mouse. Sorry about that, Stephen. All right, okay, so you want to roll it? Let's take it away.

0: today's question brought to you by our friends at G's Hairstyling, Gifts and More. Beautiful Glenda and Dawn and Heidi. And, of course, Kevin over on the gift side of the store. The question is brought to you by our great friends there at G's Hairstyling. Fabulous people. And they carry a lot of Canadian product, too. So keep that in mind. All right. The impossible question went like this today. 7 in 10 adults said they wished they were this. All right, so let's head over to the Facebook page right now and find out what you had to say. Jeff says, oh, we got to do one more thing. Okay, I got to give Stephen a chance here. Hold on. All right, go ahead. I'm ready. Yep. Okay. All right, got it. I'm good to go. Okay, good. All right, Jeff says, healthier. Debbie said, rich. Alice said, a kid again. Anthony says, be a radio announcer playing easy listening music. Nah, not for me, Anthony. I'm sorry, brother. It's got to be great rock and roll. Tracy said, back in high school. Steve said, a millionaire. My buddy Bob says, rich in spirit of today's national day. Great idea, man. Oh, yeah. Wayne said, psychic. Lakeshore Dale says an Oscar Mayer wiener. Brenda said retired. Charlene said retired. We're going to go to the star lines now. We got a couple there, you said, Stephen. Okay, I'm ready when you are. Go ahead. Roll it.
1: Glenn from Cambridge. I'm going to say they wish they were debt-free.
2: Vila from Hamilton, and I'm thinking the answer might be they wish that they were slimmer.
0: Okay, don't we all wish we were a little slimmer? Yeah, as you get older, things kind of like gravity kicks in, you know what I mean? Yeah. All right, let's find out what the actual answer is this afternoon. 7 in 10 adults said they wish they were this. What is it? The answer is taller. They wish they were taller. Now, did I get that last answer there? I think I did. I not? There, I think there was a. Wasn't that Carol that said that? I think Carol said she wishes she were 3 or 4 inches taller. So I think she's the one that gets it today. The answer is taller. Thank you, everyone. Let's do it again tomorrow. 3:20 Rock and Ray's Impossible Question of the Day, brought to you by G's Hairstyling.
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0: Rock'n'Rain's radar weather forecast. We have clear skies this evening and overnight down to plus 5 degrees. Tomorrow, Thursday, sunshine at 16. Friday, as I take you back into the weekend, we got some cloud. Could even get a little sun here and there. High of only 16 degrees. Currently, it's 16 in Dunnville, 18 in Beansville, Grimsby,

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1: Good afternoon. It's 4 o'clock. I'm John Lodge, and this is 92.9 The Grand News. Making news this hour, police are asking you to avoid the area of Stinson Street in Hamilton. There is a heavy police presence in the area. Investigators are searching a home for evidence of a missing woman, Emily Bailey, who disappeared on New Year's Day in 2022. Well, Hamilton Urban Core wants you to be informed about the new Heart Hub opening in the city. Andrew Bell is an addictions counselor who explains what kind of people they help.
2: We have individuals that are on income supports. We have individuals who have full-time jobs. We have a various amount of clients that we see.
1: The new Heart Hub will open on Aberdeen Avenue on July 6th. Now, what began as an investigation into a stolen wallet from a vehicle in Oakville has resulted in the recovery of dozens of pieces of stolen property and illegal drugs. Police executed a search warrant at a home last week when six people were taken into custody. Officers seized suspected meth, six e-bikes, gas generators, power tools, gift cards, and other items of value. Well, the federal government has made a housing announcement in Hamilton today. Housing Minister Gregor Robertson says over $35 million in funding will help build 84 transitional homes on Barton Street East for single women, as well as women with children fleeing domestic violence. He says it's part of the Fed's Build Canada Homes approach to help increase the pace of affordable home building. Marineland is sending 12 bears still living in the park to an animal sanctuary in Colorado. The park is working with American Aquariums to try and move its 30 belugas and four remaining dolphins. And there's been an increase in home repair scams targeting homeowners in Burlington. Police have received multiple reports of individuals going door to door offering unsolicited services, particularly involving roofing and driveway repairs. They say the suspects use high pressure sales tactics and demand immediate payment. The Jays are sending Trey Yesavage to the mound tonight as Toronto looks for their first win in the Bronx. The Jays dropped the first two games by just one run. The NHL's conference finals starts tonight. In the West, it's Vegas in Colorado. The Habs will head to Carolina tomorrow night. Game four of the PWHL final goes tonight in Ottawa. The Montreal Victoire can take home the Walter Cup with a win over the Charge. And the Spurs are in Oklahoma City for game two of the NBA's Western Conference final. Weather is next.
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7: Rock and Rays radar weather. We've got clear skies overnight tonight, down to plus 5 degrees. Tomorrow, sunshine and a high of 16. Looking to Friday, some cloud. And we could see a little bit of sun here and there going into the weekend. High reaching 16. Currently, it is 18 degrees in Grimsby, 17 in Hamilton, and it's 17 degrees in Caledonia.
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0: with the Eagles and life in the fast lane. Now, I'd be living in the fast lane. You know what I mean, Stevie?
1: Yes, sir.
0: If I won $1 million, I mean, you know, would I look after my friends? Would you?
1: What? Maybe, sir.
0: Does that include me?
1: No, sir.
0: Didn't think so. Thank you so much for that.

0: greatest hits of all time, Max Webster, Let Go of the Line, Stevie Wonder, Leslie Gore, and the Eagles' Life in the Fast Lane. Only if you are a millionaire, you know? Today is National Be a Millionaire Day today. So if I was like a millionaire, I'd be living in the Fast Lane. Damn right. You know what? You work so hard for your money and you can't afford anything. You can barely afford the gasoline for your vehicle. Just saying. Don't want to start ranting, all right? But if you know cheap gas prices, let me know and we'll pass it along. You can always call Rock and Ray on the Star Lines, 1-866-929-2556. I guess the prices I've been seeing is around, I've seen 190.9 right up to about 194.9 in some places. So if you find cheap gas, let me know. We'll pass it along to our friends. You know what I'm saying? Stanley Cup action tonight. We've got the Vegas Golden Knights at Colorado taking on the Avalanche. The game gets underway 8 o'clock tonight. In the meantime, Stephen, you're all set to go, right?
1: Yes, sir.
0: Time for another spin of the day. Listen very carefully. Very carefully. It's a short one, but here it is. Hit it. There it is. Take it to the Facebook page right now. All right. Whose phone is that? Is that Holly's? No. Oh, okay, Jones. Okay. All right. Anyway, take your guess to the Facebook page right now. Post it there. In about a half an hour, we're going to read all your guesses. Then we'll find out if you get the bragging rights. Good luck.
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0: Rock and Ray's radar. What day? We got clearing skies this evening, down to 5 degrees. Tomorrow, Thursday, sunshine, high of 16 degrees. Then into Friday, we've got some cloudy skies. Could even get a little sun here and there peeking through. High of 16 degrees. Right now, it's 17 in Cayuga. Grimsby, 18. St. Catharines, 18 degrees with Billy Joel.

0: Michaels, you make me want to sweat. The greatest hits
1: 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Thanks for joining us. Don't forget Daryl McClain's Beach Party every Friday and Saturday night, 8 to midnight, right here. Don't miss it. He'll be back again this Friday evening at 8 p.m., right after the Rockin' Ray Michaels Roadshow. All right, it's time for another spin of the day. Steven is standing by right now. If you want to roll it, my brother, take it away. There it is. Take your guests to the Facebook page now. Coming up at 10 to 5, you know what we're doing. And hopefully you get to take home the bragging rights. And good luck. Beatles now.

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Right in X with Pat Benatar on the Road Show. Rockin' Ray Michaels, 432. On the Hump Day Drive Home Show with Rockin' Ray. National Be a Millionaire Day today. You know what? 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We'll see you there. All right, time for another spin of the day. This is the final one, Stephen. All right, so if you want to roll it, listen very carefully. This is your final quick hit sample. Roll it. Go ahead. There it is. Take your guests to the Facebook page right now. Good luck coming up at 10 to 5 here on the Worldwide Rockin' Ray Michaels Roadshow. My spin of the day, David Bowie, Starman on the Roadshow.

0: classics of all time. Gino Vannelli and the Wheels and Life on the Road Show. Jays in action tonight. Game gets underway 7:05, so they take on the New York Yankees. And we also have some Stanley Cup playoff action going on. Vegas Golden Knights, they are taking on the Colorado Avalanche. That game gets underway 8 o'clock this evening. Coming up next, it is the spin of the day. We're going to read all your guesses, wishing you all the bragging rights. Stand by, and I'll tell you what I think my guess is, and that's all coming up right after this pause for the cause from our sponsors.
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0: Rock and Rays radar weather, clearing skies this evening and overnight down to 5 degrees. Tomorrow, sunshine at a high of 16, looking to Friday. Cloudy skies could get the odd little peekaboo of sunshine, high of 16 degrees. Currently 18 degrees in West Lincoln and Grimsby, 17 degrees in Dunnville. It is 4:51. It is time. All right, we go over to the Facebook page this afternoon, and we're going to read your guesses for the spin of the day with Rock and Ray on this hump day afternoon, National Be a Millionaire Day today. You know, winning the spin of the day, like getting the correct song, is like feeling like you've won the $1 million. Just saying. Because it happens every so often. I mean, very once in a while with me. So it makes you feel really good, right? Okay, let's go there right now. You're all good to go, Stephen?
8: Yes, sir.
0: Excellent. Okay. Justin, my buddy, says, "Don't Let Me Down" by the Beatles. Jeff says, "Bang a Gong," T-Rex. Luann said, "With a Little Luck," Paul McCartney. Stacy says, "Tragedy," the Bee Gees. Sonny says, "My Girl," Temptations. Joe says, "Tequila," the Champs. Anthony, "Don't Let Me Down," the Beatles. Wayne says, "With a Little Luck," Paul McCartney and Wings. Linda says, "Louie Louie" by the Kingsmen. Jennifer, "Good Afternoon, Rock and Rain." My guest for today's spin of the day is "Smoke on the Water" by Deep Purple. Great tune. Mary Lynn says, "Paranoid," Black Sabbath. Catherine, "Sounds like the Beatles, Don't Let Me Down." Grant, "Suspicion," Stevie Wonder. Phil says, "The Beatles, Don't Let Me Down." Laura, "Shaking All Over" by Johnny Kidd and the Pirates. Holy moly. That's going back to, I think, around 1960. Yeah. And then, yeah, very cool. Wow, that's a long time ago. I believe they were the originals, too. Jamie, Green Onions, Booker T and the MGs. Bob, my buddy, says Green Onions, Booker T and the MGs. Kathy, Get It On by T-Rex. Charlie says Dreamweaver. Gary Wright, Lakeshore Dale, Don't Let Me Down by the Beatles. Karina says Have a Cigar by Pink Floyd, another great tune. Jane, Good Day Sunshine, the Beatles. And Charlie says Good Day Sunshine by the Beatles. Okay, I already read that one. All right, so what do I think it is? I will tell you right now. Are you ready, Stephen? You're
8: gonna go? I'm ready, sir.
0: All right, hit the big red button.
9: Spin of the Day with Rock and Ray.
0: I also think it is the Beatles' Good Day Sunshine. Stephen, roll it. Oh, it is the Beatles' Don't Let Me Down.

0: Greatest hits of all time of the Beatles, and Don't Let Me Down. What a great tune. Well, congratulations to those that said Don't Let Me Down by the Beatles. You got the bragging rights this afternoon. Thank you, everyone, for your answers. Yes, congratulations, you guys. You got the bragging rights. Take them home. Tell your friends. Tell your family. Join us again tomorrow just after 2 p.m. Rock and Ray, spin of the day. Thank you so much, everyone. Thank you, Steve.
1: Yes, sir.
0: Good job on that one there, brother.

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1: Good afternoon. It's 5 o'clock. I'm John Lodge, and this is 92.9 The Grand News. Making news this hour, Hamilton police are continuing to search for Emily Bailey. She was 23 years old when she went missing on New Year's Day in 2022. Officers are conducting a search of a home on Stinson Avenue today in connection with the case. Police believe Emily was met with foul play, and they're asking you to avoid the area. A video has been created by Hamilton Urban Core about what to expect when a new heart hub opens in the city. Andrew Bell is an addictions counselor and says it's designed to support individuals on their journey toward recovery in a safe and supportive environment.
2: Success and kind of the end goal is really client-driven, but the goal is that we have a heart hub is for clients to leave this program better than they came in.
1: The hub is scheduled to open on July 6th on Aberdeen Avenue. Six people have been arrested and dozens of pieces of stolen property have been recovered in Oakville. Halton police say the investigation began in March when a wallet was stolen from a vehicle and its credit cards were used. A search warrant was executed last week when officers seized six e-bikes, generators, power tools, gift cards, and some suspected meth. Well, the federal government has announced over $35 million in funding to help build 84 transitional homes in Hamilton for single women, as well as women with children fleeing domestic violence. Housing Minister Gregor Robertson says YWCA Hamilton's Oakwood Project on Barton Street East will offer 60 units with a private bedroom, bathroom, and access to shared kitchens and living spaces. And Halton police have issued a warning about an increase in home repair scams in Burlington. Police have received multiple reports of individuals going door to door using high pressure sales tactics and often claiming urgent repairs are needed to prevent damage. Treya Savage will get the start for the Jays tonight in New York. The Yankees have beat Toronto by a total of 2 runs over the last 2 games. The Golden Knights are in Colorado visiting the Avs to kick off the NHL's Western Conference Finals. The Eastern Conference Finals will start tomorrow with Montreal visiting Carolina. It's do or die tonight for the Ottawa Charge. Game 4 of the PWHL Final goes tonight. The Montreal Victoire can take home the Walter Cup with a win. And in the NBA, San Antonio is in Oklahoma City for Game 2 of the Western Conference Final. Weather is next.
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4: Rock and Rays radar weather, clearing skies this evening down to 5 degrees. Tomorrow, sunshine. High of 16, and then into Friday, as I take you back into your weekend, cloudy skies. Could see a little sun. High of 16 degrees. Currently at 17 degrees in Hamilton, 16 in Caledonia. Grimsby sitting at 17 degrees on the drive home this hump day afternoon. 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It's 5:05.
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show this hump day afternoon. National Be a Millionaire Day today. That's right. And coming up tonight, the Jays in action against the New York Yankees. Game time 7:05. And we also have Stanley Cup playoff action going on. The Vegas Golden Knights taking on the Colorado Avalanche. That game gets underway 8 o'clock tonight. Here's Marvin Gaye teamed up with Tammy Terrell. Ain't nothing like the real thing, baby, on the Road Show.

0: greatest of all time. The Guess Who and Clap for the Wolfman on the Roadshow with Rock and Rain. A good afternoon. On the way at 5:30. Must be true if you heard it on the radio. Some of the stories we're working on. Scotty B is in Studio B. You know, that's really cool. We did give him Studio B, Stephen.
1: Yes, sir.
0: For Scotty B, right?
1: Yes, sir.
0: Excellent. Good idea of mine, wasn't it, right, Stephen?
1: Maybe, sir.
0: Maybe. Okay, fine. Coming up, we're going to hear about Billy Joel. He's unhappy about something. We're going to find out what that is. And this guy has broken a record, a world record. We'll find out all about it. Coming your way, 5:30. 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
0: Rockin' Ray's radar weather forecast. Clearing skies early this evening and overnight. We're dipping down to 5 degrees. It's going to be chilly. Sunshine tomorrow and a high of 16 degrees. And having a look to Friday, cloudy skies, maybe a little sun peeking through here and there. But the high will reach 16 degrees. Currently in Caledonia, 16. Grimsby still sitting at 17. And Hamilton is 17 degrees. It's 5:23 on the Roadshow with Hall & Oates.
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0: Atlanta, good afternoon. 529 now with Rock and Ray. Yes, and it is time for that fun, entertaining feature we call...
1: It must be true, because I heard it on the radio. It must be true, it must be true.
0: Let's get it underway now. Here's Scotty B.
2: This is not headline news. Aqua broke up. You know them as the band who sang Barbie Girl on their greatest hit album. Gen Z workers want green days off to reconnect with nature. Today's companies told them, you understand you're here to work, right? A random photo snapped in the Australian outback has led to the rediscovery of a plant thought to be extinct for nearly 60 years. But if you ask me, the most impressive plant found in the outback is the bloomin' onion. And a Michigan woman was hospitalized after she tried to hide a bottle of wine in her body. I think she took the term boxed wine too literally. This is not headline news.
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0: Thank you, Scotty B. Guy kills me. All right, so here's the story I was talking about. There's a Billy Joel biopic in the works, but Billy doesn't support it. He won't lend his life or music rights, all right? So, yeah. So there you have it. This is a version of one of his songs that originally was about him aging and getting out of bed every night. Okay, kidding, of course. It's actually River of Pee from the late, great Bob Rivers.

0: get the message. You know what I'm talking about. Finally this afternoon, here's a guy. Now, you know, when you come to breaking world records, who would have ever thought of this one? This guy has broken the toothpick snapping world record on a Disney cruise.
1: This was supposed to be a family vacation, but somehow I ended up putting on a show. We were on a 15-day Disney cruise in the middle of the Pacific. I should probably break a world record. I'd already broken the one-minute cocktail stick record before, so I knew the technique. There were passengers watching. I had timers, witnesses. The ship had its own juggler. Even he wanted to help me out. We counted it down. 3, 2, 1, go. And I went. I started snapping as fast as I could, trying to stay in rhythm. Stick after stick after stick for the full minute. When it ended, I had snapped 84. The previous record was 58. My name is David Rush, and I try to break a world record every week.
0: He's the toothpick king, and that's what we call...

Quebec. That is here for wine. And rock and roll is a vicious game on the Worldwide Rock and Ray Michaels Roadshow on this Humpday afternoon. National Be a Millionaire Day today. So if you became a millionaire, what would be the first thing you'd, you know, think of paying for? What would be your first purchase? You can go to the Facebook page. You can let me know right there. Soon to come, celebrity birthday shout-outs. Here's Deborah Harry with Blondie. And one way or another on the Worldwide Rock and Ray Michaels Roadshow.

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5: Rock and Rage radar weather, clearing skies this evening down to 5 degrees. Tomorrow, sunshine at a high of 16, and a quick look to Friday. Cloudy skies, could get a little sun here and there at a high of 16 degrees. Currently, it's 17 degrees in Beamsville and Grimsby, 15 degrees in Dunnville. It's 5:52 now. That is it for me. I'm on a fun. I got to run. Have yourself a super fine divine hump night. Stand by. Gary Chinnam up next following the news at 6, and I'll catch you right after Ted Yates tomorrow afternoon at 2 p.m. Dino, y'all set to go? Okay, brother, don't worry. All right, Stephen, if you can give me the old hand here, you can lift up Clarice into that saddle there.
6: Yes, sir.
5: That would be great. Up you go, girl. There we go. All right. You guys have a great night. Safety in the front seat. I'm Rockin' Ray Michaels, and you are number one to me. See you again. Bye-bye.
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1: Good evening. It's 6 o'clock. I'm John Lodge, and this is 92.9 The Grand News. Making news this hour, police are asking you to avoid the area of Stinson Street in Hamilton. There is a heavy police presence in the area. Investigators are searching a home for evidence of a missing woman, Emily Bailey, who disappeared on New Year's Day in 2022. A fire in Hamilton has the Ontario Fire Marshal investigating. Crews responded to the blaze on Barnsdale Avenue North this afternoon. One person was able to escape the home before crews arrived, and no one was injured. Well, Hamilton Urban Core wants you to be informed about the new Heart Hub opening in the city. Andrew Bell is an addictions counselor who explains what kind of people they help.
2: We have individuals that are on income supports. We have individuals who have full-time jobs. We have a vast kind of, we have a various amount of clients that we see.
1: The new Heart Hub will open on Aberdeen Avenue on July 6th. Now, what began as an investigation into a stolen wallet from a vehicle in Oakville has resulted in the recovery of dozens of pieces of stolen property and illegal drugs. Police executed a search warrant at a home last week when six people were taken into custody. Officers seized suspected meth, six e-bikes, gas generators, power tools, gift cards, and other items of value. Well, the federal government has made a housing announcement in Hamilton today. Housing Minister Gregor Robertson says over $35 million in funding will help build 84 transitional homes on Barton Street East for single women, as well as women with children fleeing domestic violence. He says it's part of the Fed's Build Canada Homes approach to help increase the pace of affordable home building. And there's been an increase in home repair scams targeting homeowners in Burlington. Police have received multiple reports of individuals going door to door offering unsolicited services, particularly involving roofing and driveway repairs. The Jays are sending Trey Yesavage to the mound tonight as Toronto looks for their first win in the Bronx. The Jays dropped the first two games by just one run. The NHL's conference finals starts tonight. In the West, it's Vegas in Colorado. The Habs will head to Carolina tomorrow night. Game 4 of the PWHL final goes tonight in Ottawa. The Montreal Victoire can take home the Walter Cup with a win over the Charge. And the Spurs are in Oklahoma City for Game 2 of the NBA's Western Conference final. Weather is next.
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4: This evening, low overnight tonight of 5 degrees. Tomorrow, sunny, high of 16. Thursday night, clear, low of 7. Right now, it is 14 degrees in Dunville, 16 in Caledonia, 16 degrees in Cayuga. There's weather and more in 92.9 The Grand.fm. Hey, good evening. I'm Gary Chittum. It is 6:04. This is ABBA.

playing the greatest hits of all time, 92.9 The Grand. I can see for miles. The Who. Yes, standing under that pier in Port Dover and just looking out over the Lake Erie and looking left and right. Yeah, you can see for miles and miles. It is 6:12. I'm Gary Chittum. I'm Shirley. We'll have a look at my question of the day. And then later on tonight, with some stuff I've seen on Facebook. Did you hear this in our silly stats? Well, you've probably heard of a ship in a bottle. How about time? You're Jim Croce on The Grand.

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0: greatest hits of all time, 92.9 The Grand, as we kick it out. That is harsh. It is 6:21. I'm Gary Chittiman. My question of the day is up right now on our 92.9 The Grand Facebook page, and we're talking about TV moms and dads. I want to know from you which TV mom or dad was most like your own parents. Now, it doesn't necessarily have to be the same couple from the same TV show. The mom could be from one show, the dad from another, okay? So you're not restricted to just that, right? Not the Bradys or something like that. So I want to know from you which TV mom or dad was most like your very own parents. I want to hear your answers, or at least see them, on our 92.9 The Grand Facebook page. Al Green is coming up after this.
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0: 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This song went to number one on three different charts in the States in 1971. 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

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That is Charity Brown. Take me in your arms and rock me. It is 6:38. And you always got to be checking out these Grand Freebies, okay? This time, it is the UK Pink Floyd Experience bringing the Songs from Every Album Tour to the Brantford Sanderson Center on Monday, May the 25th. 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

0: That weather last night, they will post the rescheduled date for that when it's confirmed. Their season opener now is going to be on Monday, the 25th, against the Haldeman Bulls, and that will be at 8:30 in Fisherville. Art, Paul, and Cecilia coming up next.
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92.9 The Grand, you make love and fun. And that is Fleetwood Mac. Good evening. I'm Gary Chittum. It's 712. Up shortly, we'll have a look at some stuff I've seen recently on Facebook. Right now, it is Jimi Hendrix. This is Fire on 92.9 The Grand.

0: on. It is 719. I'm Gary Chittum with a few things I have seen recently on Facebook. You know, someone posted this the other day. They said, I used to think I was indecisive, but now I'm not sure. Also from Facebook, I have been told I need professional help. So I'm looking for a butler, a maid, and a chauffeur. And finally tonight from Facebook, I told my wife I was building a model of Mount Everest. She asked, is it to scale? I said, no, it's to look at. It is 720. They're in it for the long run. The Eagles are next.
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0: 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Playing the greatest hits of all time. It is from the album called The Long Run from 1979. It is the Eagles. It's The Long Run on 92.9 The Grand.

92.9 The Grand. 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

0: 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That is Ray Parker Jr. Radio on 92.9 The Grand. It is 747. Waterford Lions Club, they're putting on a bottle drive. It's coming up on Saturday from 9:30 to 12:30. And they will be collecting the bottles and whatever at the Waterford Foodland. 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So if you've been thinking of clearing out those empties, this is a great time to do it while supporting the Waterford Lions Club and all the projects that they have throughout the year. So that is at Waterford Foodland coming up on Saturday starting at 9:30 to 12:30. They are as cold as ice, and they're next.
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